fuck did you say? Bitch, go get your clothes. I know you can't sleep here. Me? They call me Bobby, Bobby Shazam. They call me Bobby, Bobby Shazam. Who are you? They call me Bobby, Bobby Shazam. Bitch, my name is Bobby Shazam.

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It lifts you up when you're run down. 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

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Greet autumn in New York.

0: Радио Рація. 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
1: My mama said you can't sing. My daddy said you just stand still. Well, my grandma told me I got to swing, 'cause she couldn't hear a single thing. I decided not to care. I decided to go my way. Packed my bags and left, aiming only for the best. So I was a singer real fast as a key, to be a good singer, to have it in me. Although fast notes are quite fun,